0: camp and the rookie quarterback has one good throwing session in front of the media. Suddenly everybody online says he should start over you week one. How do you handle this?
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Bailey won her very first MTV Video Music Award for that song over the weekend. She also shut down an influencer's public request for a date. He was like, how many likes do I need to get to go on a date with you? And she's like, there's not enough in the world. She said she was just trying to be funny. Try humor. 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

you. Coming up here in a few minutes, we will take a look at your national calendar for the day. What to celebrate. And you know what? We'll take a look at tomorrow as well, since it's already so well into the evening. It's Magic 107.7, Orlando's best variety of the 80s, 90s, and today.

0: Magic 107.7, Orlando's best variety of the 80s, 90s, and today with Madonna. Which, how good was she at the VMAs? She was with Charlie XCX and with Sabrina Carpenter. I mean, I don't know. I thought she did great. So there are some times when I see Madonna and I'm kind of like, maybe what's going on here? But honestly, I thought she looked great. Awesome. All right, taking a look today, national calendar. It's the 29th of September. If today's your birthday, happy birthday. It's National VFW Day. So much love there. It's also National Coffee Day, which I read that about 66% of the population has coffee each and every day. I have too much coffee. I might be allegedly drinking coffee right now. I also want to mention for tomorrow, it's National Mud Pack Day, which does, at the end of the day, kind of get you in for a facial. That works. National Women's Health and Fitness Day tomorrow, and National Love People Day, which I will leave it at that one.
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Additional footage from Spider-Man Brand New Day is being released in theaters. Details about the new scenes are being kept well under wraps. Release date for the expanded version has not yet been announced, but I mean, it's already brought in $2.8 billion. Third highest grossing movie of all time. So we'll see. Whatever like pushes over the edge for them. 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

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Orlando's best variety of the 80s, 90s, and today.

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Tomorrow morning with Chad and Leslie. They've got some great things for you to win. They've got Universal Halloween Horror Night tickets right at 7 a.m. And then at 8:25, also tickets for Andrea Bocelli.

up here in just two songs, we'll take a look at your random facts for the day. Average car spends how much of its life just being parked? Netflix or Google, which is older? And what color is our gorgeous universe? It's Magic 107.7.

0: Pretty cool. Four Non Blondes, a new record to come this next year in 2027. It's Magic 107.7, Orlando's best variety of the 80s, 90s, and today. Just taking a quick look today at some random facts. I got some good ones. So Netflix has actually been around longer than Google. Netflix was founded in 1997, Google in 1998. The average car spends 95% of its life parked. That's weird. If you don't drive that much, you know, you think about your car payments. Jeff Bezos' biological father was a unicycle rider with the Ringling Brothers Circus. He divorced Jeff's mom when Jeff was 1 year old and then also gave up custody. Bananas are technically classified as berries, but strawberries are not. And the average color of the universe is a beige shade named Cosmic Latte. That sounds like a coffee shop or something. That's a look today at your random facts.
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Def Leppard's Pour Some Sugar on Me, which I always feel as though it is such a sing-along song. Like, if it's on, people are singing it, maybe allegedly dancing on tables or something. It happens. It's Florida. It's Magic 107.7.

It's Mel Taylor. I am actually about to get out of here. Just filling in for tonight and this week. I hope you are having a great evening so far. I will be back tomorrow. It's Magic 107.7, Orlando's best variety of the 80s, 90s, and today. Good night.

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0: I'm Mario Courtney Lopez, and if you want to get a jump start on decorating and planning all your outfits for next year, well, good news. Sherwin-Williams and HGTV Home have revealed their 2027 color of the year, celery.
1: Oh.
0: They're just making up colors now. Well, celery, I guess.
1: That is a color.
2: It seems chill.
0: If you're taking it literal, it's that very light, light green.
1: It's not lime. It's not bright.
0: Correct. It's celery.
1: Well, celery SW6421, to be exact, is described as a soft and cheery yellow-green color, which off the bat doesn't sound too good. The color's easy to decorate with, too. It's a beautiful pastel green that sits between a pastel and an herb tone. They went on to call it fresh and uplifting. They say celery is a new tinted neutral that can be paired with both cool and warmer tones, making it versatile for your home. I can actually see that.
0: I think splashes of celery are cool. I can't imagine a whole celery painted room. That's a little aggressive.
1: But it's soft.
0: Yeah, but it's still celery.
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25: Hey, Alfie. Good weekend? 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
25: 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That didn't actually happen, right?
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0: Time to celebrate some September 29th birthdays. What up, Mario Courtney Lopez? Here as always, Frazier's going to tell us who's turning a year older, and we're going to try to guess the age. Who do we got?
1: Kevin Durant, NBA superstar, four-time champion, Olympic gold medalist.
2: Kevin Durant. He's been playing for a long time, but I don't think he's that. I'm going to say Kevin Durant is 41.
3: You know he has an aunt named Durant.
4: Aunt Durant?
3: Aunt Durant.
2: Mm.
3: And Kevin.
1: She goes by her last name.
3: Yeah, and her.
1: Okay.
3: Her last name's Durant.
1: No, Durant Durant.
3: Aunt Durant Durant. She's
1: Mario's not interested.
3: She's 67.
1: She is. Not the aunt. I didn't know how Kevin is.
3: What is happening? She's 58. He's 58.
1: He's 38.
0: 38. What did I say? 40?
1: You said 40 or 41. Yeah, I don't 40. Remember at okay. this point.
3: What is matter with me?
1: Oh my gosh.
0: Oh my gosh.
1: Halsey. Pop singer.
3: This is just a look into our future when we're up early.
1: Yes, exactly. Without Me, Closer.
3: Love her. Halsey is...
1: Halsey is her first and last name.
3: Halsey. 32.
1: That's correct.
3: Oh!
0: Look at that.
1: Chrissy Metz from This Is Us, American Horror Story. You co-hosted the Rose Parade with her, I think, once.
0: Yes, Chrissy Metz is coming in at 42.
3: I met her once. She is...
1: What is wrong? What's wrong? Why am I laughing at that?
3: 40.
1: 46.
3: Oh,
1: 46.
0: Oh, okay, Chrissy Metz.
1: And someone we had in here once when he was promoting his role in A Star Is Born, comedian Andrew Dice Clay.
0: Legend. Been around since the 80s. At least I remember being a kid and listening to... Oh, Mother Hubbard. I can't say the
1: yeah,
0: rest.
1: You can't say it.
0: But he's classic. Andrew Dice Clay's gotta be 64.
3: Gotta be. 68.
1: 69.
0: Yeah,
5: see? More Mario Lopez coming up.
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0: I'm Mario Courtney Lopez. I get a quick pit stop into Cordo's Corner for some Halloween hacks. What you got for us today?
1: Just some fun Halloween hacks to keep in mind as the holidays approach. I can't even believe this. We got homemade fake blood. All you got to do is mix corn syrup with red food coloring and a splash of chocolate syrup. Mm. It looks real, tastes terrible, and washes out of most fabrics, dare I say.
0: Okay.
1: Homemade spider webs. Stretch cotton batting between bushes or across a porch. It looks creepy and costs almost nothing.
0: Oh, that's a good one.
1: It is a good one, but cobwebs don't cost that much, too.
2: No, yeah, they're pretty cheap.
1: Extended glow in the dark. Charge glow sticks in the freezer for a few hours before the party. They'll glow brighter and last longer.
0: Oh, that's a good little hack.
1: And pumpkin carving. Use a melon baller instead of a knife. Yes. Way less mess, and you get the perfect round chunks for the eyes. I am down with this one. If you take any advice from me, take this one.
0: And you don't cut yourself.
3: 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More Mario Lopez coming up.
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0: So, did you catch the VMAs the other night? Your own Mario Courtney Lopez. If you missed it, it was basically Madonna night. She opened the show for the first time in 23 years with a Star Pack medley, including Sabrina Carpenter at the piano for Bring Your Love, then Charlie XCX for Danceteria After Hours with cameos from Julia Garner, Debbie Mazar, her buddy, and more. She first performed at the VMAs 43 years ago. The fact that she's still there. However you feel about her, that's pretty impressive.
1: Yeah, no, it is.
0: All those years to be able to still...
1: She's still out there.
0: Still out there doing her thing. Good for her.
2: Yeah, no, absolutely. Well, Taylor Swift premiered her new video, Patient Zero, starring Colin Farrell and Dakota Johnson. Taylor also winning Video of the Year for The Fate of Ophelia, which she dedicated to Dolly Parton and picked up the inaugural Artist Director Honors, making her the most awarded artist in VMA history with 33 trophies.

0: Is she even 33 years old?
1: Oh, yeah. She's nearing 40.
0: Oh, good Lord. BTS won Song of the Year for Swim. Sienna Spiro took Best New Artist, and Lisa became the first K-pop solo artist to win Best Pop.
1: Oh, okay. Yeah. And that kind of goes with what we've been showing on the chart this year.
0: Was Lisa the one in White Lotus?
2: Yes.
0: And Nirvana got the Video Vanguard Award, plus some incredible tributes to Dolly Parton from Casey Musgraves and to George Michael from Ray, Somber, and Teddy Swims.
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0: up, y'all? Mario Lopez joining me right now, actress and model Joy Bryan. How you doing, Joy?
1: I'm good. Wait a minute. You know what?
0: What's up?
1: The last time I saw you, dude, was like before the world. Like, I think you interviewed me like right before like COVID and the world shut down.
0: Dang. So it's nice talking to you.
1: Like March 2020.
0: Wow. So the bookends right now. So we're talking to you.
1: We survived.
0: We're here. Well, speaking of surviving, you got this new movie all about survival on Lifetime called Soul Survivor of Flight 119. And that's based on a true story, right?
1: Yeah, it's inspired by actual events and the book. And you know what's so crazy? Like when I got the script, I had no idea. I just was like, oh, yeah, read this. Great, cool.
0: Yeah.
1: And then after that, I was like, wait a minute, this isn't inspired by this actually happened or so a version of it, right?
0: What happened? So what happened?
1: Well, in terms of the actual events, I mean, basically it's based on someone who was the sole survivor of the plane crash.
0: Oh, wow.
1: I mean, my character is more of a composite of a few people, but that's what it's inspired by, which is pretty crazy.
0: It is pretty crazy. All right, Joy, hang tight for me. Quick break. Then I want to talk more about this new Lifetime movie.
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0: Wrapping up with Joy Bryan, who's been hanging out with us on Zoom. You're on with Mario Lopez. And I saw on IG, too, that you're into, like, action sports, surfing, snowboarding and stuff.
1: Okay. I mean, yeah, more so snowboarding than anything. I'm not, like, my surfing's pretty limited.
0: Did you grow up in, like, a snowy area or something? Or
1: no.
0: Really?
1: Mario, grew up in the Bronx.
0: Whoa, what? How'd you get into it then?
1: I think definitely living in California, but like over time, I mean, it was just something that I was interested in, and then I did it.
0: And you did it for you.
1: Stuck with it. Yeah.
0: Nice. Oh, yeah. I ain't trying to get up there. I feel like if I didn't grow up doing it.
1: Are you more of a beach guy?
0: I am more beach guy. I grew up in Southern California right here, but I never went skiing. And everybody I know that goes and tries it, wipes out, and I'm like, nah, I'm too old for that. I'm gonna stay in my lane.
1: Yeah, no, it is. Yeah, snowboarding is pretty, like, it's hard to, it's different from skiing. Like, it's, snowboarding, it's like hard to get up and get around, but once you do, you can progress really quickly.
0: Yeah.
1: Whereas with skiing, you can get up. Hi. You can get up pretty easily, but it's harder to progress.
0: Yeah, I get it. Well, please be sure to check out Joy's new movie, Soul Survivor of Flight 119, on Lifetime and streaming on Hulu. Sounds like a good one. Congratulations, Joy, and thanks for checking in. Hopefully we won't let another 6 years go by.
1: I know. Or pandemic, please.
0: Or pandemic, exactly. Yeah. All right, take care.
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0: All right, Add On with Mario on Facebook and X. Add On with Mario Lopez on IG. Love hearing from you. Questions, comments, whatever you got. Mario Courtney Lopez here. What'd you find, honey?
1: Well, this is from @KidJamie, and she said, crazy that my wedding didn't even make it into my sister's September Instagram dump, but two of her Starbucks orders did.
0: Oh, that's funny. That's funny,
1: Kid. Well, we know what's important.
0: She's got to have her priorities in order.
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0: Yeah, I'm Mario Courtney Lopez. Almost the end of our radio fun, but before we go, gotta get to one last thing. We've been so busy, we haven't had time to have a birthday party for our kids who both just had birthdays. So this weekend, Mrs. Lopez took our son Dominic and his buddies to Knott's Berry Farm.
1: Mm-hmm.
0: And Knott's Berry Farm is, I really wish I could have gone, but I had to take care of our daughter. More on that later. But Knott's is always such a great time. I feel an incredibly underrated amusement park. You know what I really love about it? The food. The funnel cakes and the jams and all. They got really good food and cool rides.
1: Yes, they have awesome rides. Dominic just had a blast with his friends. And they were all 13, but they all acted 5. I mean, it was just so cute. And it's such an easy park to maneuver.
0: Yes.
1: Like, to get around. It just, everything about that park is easy. Finding, you know, water. It's everywhere. It's just, we needed water because it was 1,000 degrees.
0: You know, the thing about Knott's Berry Farm back in the day, it used to have a nightclub for teens called Studio K. And it was so much fun because they have a DJ and it was like a nightclub, obviously with no alcohol and stuff. But kids would go and they would dance and we'd have a blast. These days, teens aren't dancing. But I think if Knott's went back and sort of revisited Studio K, it would be a huge
1: hit. It would be
0: hit.
1: You know, I also have to give a shout out to the workers at the Silver Bullet. That's a ride. Noah and Evan, our son lost his phone. That was the first ride of the day, and he lost his phone on the ramp. But we had to wait all day to get it back.
2: Right.
1: But they had to climb all, like, this huge ramp. I was dying inside. But they saved the phone. We got it back. We don't have to order a new one. So shout out to you guys for saving the day.
0: Yeah, big thanks to Knott's Berry Farm.
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That is amazing. Her career spanned over 5 decades, you guys. 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
0: Oh, no. Why is that?
1: Because I'd like to live comfortably. 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
1: 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Made in Orlando. 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Magic made. 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Love is all I am to give. More magic now.
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1: 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She wore it for like 2 months.

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1: Oh, crazy.
0: I know. It can slow down anytime. I mean, I'm not getting any younger here.

0: 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Yeah. 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

0: Teresa Lucas here. You know, I was thinking about this, and a lot of us sometimes dwell on things that are troubling us, you know, but how about focusing our attention on things that make us happy instead? Ron, what's something that puts a smile on your face?
1: Man, baking. I love it.
0: Oh.
1: I'm not the best at it, but it keeps me sane. It smells great, and there's always fun things to bake, muffins, bread, cakes. It's great.
0: You know, I can only imagine. It puts a smile not only on your face, but anybody's face that's in your house, smelling all those fantastic smells coming from the oven in your kitchen.
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0: Hey, it's Teresa Lucas with you tonight. Hey, Crystal, is there anything you do, you know, to maybe like soothe your anxiety when you're going to fly?
1: I pop a piece of gum, I chew it, and I watch a movie. That's it. That's all.
0: Well, that's easy enough. Hey, you know what today is? It's National Chewing Gum Day. So maybe you should hop a plane.

So when Alanis Morissette was inducted into the Songwriters Hall of Fame, she said being a mother comes first for her, with writing coming in right behind it as a core part of her identity. So true. Here she is,

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1: I'm a busy mom. I'm in and out and doing all kinds of stuff. I never sit down.
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0: Dean, what made you smile today? 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
1: I found a little bit of ice cream in the back of my freezer.
0: Oh!
1: So that meant I didn't have to go to the store today.
0: Hey, ice cream.

0: sitting here looking at this portable Bluetooth speaker that I have. It looks like an old-fashioned radio, you know, with knobs and dials. It's got the meshy cloth-looking type thing on the speaker, and I love it. Hey, Rachel, do you have anything that you think is really cool that looks retro?
1: I happen to love retro technology. 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
0: Love it.
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1: Guess what day it is?
2: It is Wednesday, September 30th, 2026, the very last day of September. That's what day it is, Leslie Gale.
3: Wow, we need to do one of those cute little Instagram posts where we look back at our favorite parts of September.
2: Okay, you want to take the lead on that? You just let me know what you need from me, and I'll be over here contributing any way
3: right.
2: I can.
3: Uninterested.
2: Because I got nothing else to do. Hey, happy hump day. It's Chad and Leslie. Again, the very last day of September. Tomorrow, we roll into October. But first, we got to tell you a couple things you need to know this Wednesday morning.
3: And knockwood, we've had such a good, quiet, hurricane season. Not the case on the West Coast. Hurricane Polo. Made landfall in Mexico's Baja California Sur as a Category 2, but at some point, Polo was once a Category 5, one of the strongest storms ever recorded in the Eastern Pacific. We get those kind of storms. They don't as much.
2: Yeah, it's crazy to see that the West Coast is getting all the storms this year.
3: They're up to P, Polo.
2: Yeah.
3: I think we're...
2: So they're up to P?
3: We're up to pee.
2: I was up to pee this morning, too.
3: You're up to pee. I get up to pee usually once or twice a night because I'm a little older than you. Anyway, Orange County commissioners are set to consider a new feasibility study for the STAR plan. It's a public transportation proposal that identifies 8 corridors where rapid transit could be used and suggests a tax increment financing district to help fund early work on the project. Yeah, no one's going to say yes to any taxes increases right now if that's what you need for it. They call for creating a tax increment financing called TIF. To bring this district here. Sunrise Movement Orlando.
2: I'm sorry, TIF?
3: TIF.
2: You don't want to get in a TIF.
3: You don't get in a TIF. The plan started by Sunrise Movement Orlando is calling for creating a tax increment financing or a TIF. Tax increment financing. I don't know. You know what's crazy to me is I see like the governor going, yeah, we need Amendment 3. And I see every single county, Alan Harris, the guy from Seminole County, he's like the emergency guy we've been watching for decades. He's like, you do realize that if this passes, Seminole County will lose $33 million a year out of its budget, which is a huge amount. So why would our state leaders push something that's going to bankrupt?
2: Well, DeSantis is on his way out. I don't think he really cares.
3: Does he want to just be known for that?
2: I mean, he could pick up and move and go somewhere else.
3: You know what it does? It makes us reliant on the state. Yeah. And that's what they want. And
2: right.
3: We don't want that.
2: No.
3: Okay, because you know what? You see what happens when that happens. Anyway, the U.S. Senate did pass sweeping bipartisan bill this week that will regulate college sports in an attempt to end the chaos in the industry, which has been upended, they say, by skyrocketing athlete payments and near unrestricted transfers between schools. Remember they said they could get paid? Well, apparently that has turned into this huge deal. And so now the Senate, the government, apparently, has gotten so out of hand, they've gotten involved.
2: Okay, thank you.
3: You know, they'll figure it all out.
2: That's right. They're currently in the middle of figuring out everything. And I mean everything. Hey, Lauren Daigle coming to town for her Christmas show. We'll give those tickets away

0: 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Leslie Gale standing by with the lowdown on the way.
1: Okay, a new ransom note in the case of Savannah Guthrie's mom, who's still missing.
0: Oh, okay. Well, we'll tell you. Do you have the note?
1: I have the report about the note. Okay. I don't have the note myself.
0: Well, no, I didn't think so. We'll tell you about the note next.

0: A little bit of Hollywood news, a little bit of Orlando flavor. Chad and Leslie, Magic 107.7. Leslie Gale with the lowdown this morning.
1: Okay, so listen, authorities in Arizona say they are reviewing what could be a new ransom note connected to the disappearance of 84-year-old Nancy Guthrie, the mom of today's show anchor Savannah Guthrie. She's been missing since January the 31st, so it's going to be coming up on a year soon.
2: My heart goes out to Savannah and her family, because I can't even... How she wakes up every single day. She goes, she does her job on the Today Show, and then all the other side jobs that she's doing too, knowing that her mother is probably no longer alive.
1: She accepts that. She's gone on. She said, we just want to lay my mom to rest in, right, in a peaceful way, say our goodbyes. Right. You know, I think she's come to terms with the fact that her mom's probably not alive. Right. But however, I mean, and you know how it is when you lose something, Chad, and you know it's in your house. You know it's there, but you can't find it.
2: Right.
1: And it drives you crazy.
2: Of course.
1: Imagine your mother.
2: I can't.
1: Is missing.
2: I can't.
1: You know she's somewhere.
2: Right.
1: But you can't find her.
2: And those people that are refusing to say anything.
1: Those
2: people are just horrible people. Horrible people.
1: Okay, so to TV now and to real life, not real life drama. Grey's Anatomy is adding Sarah Levy. You love Sarah Levy, right? And Martinez as guest stars for the 23rd season, which is kicking off on October the 15th.
3: Welcome to paradise!
4: How do you like our new VIP floor?
5: Two planes collided on the runway.
2: Who's Sarah Levy?
1: Sarah Levy, you know her from Schitt's Creek.
2: I do?
1: Sarah Levy. She's the sister. Isn't she the sister? Sarah Levy?
2: Oh, right. She was the girl in the restaurant.
1: I think she's a Canadian girl.
2: She was the girl in the restaurant. She's Dan Levy's sister.
1: Yeah.
2: She was the one in the restaurant in Schitt's Creek. Okay.
1: Yeah, That's Dan Levy's sister.
2: I didn't know.
1: Eugene Levy's daughter.
2: I know Sarah Lee. I didn't know Sarah Levy.
1: Sarah Levy. Okay, that's not the sister. That's the girl that works in the diner, right? Exactly.
2: Right.
1: Like you just said.
2: Right, but in real life, she's Dan Levy's sister.
1: Right, and Eugene Levy's
2: daughter.
1: Anyway, and Martinez, whose credits include Never Have I Ever and The Sex Lives of College Girls. Not familiar.
2: Sorry, what?
1: They're going to... Sex Lives of College Girls. I've never...
2: I know you watch that all the time.
1: They're going to appear. This is following a major cast transition because Kevin McKidd and Kim Raver left at the end of season 22. But are you a fan of Reacher? Do you watch Reacher at all on Amazon Prime?
2: I don't, but I'm familiar with the guy that plays Reacher. Jack Reacher?
1: Jack, the guy who plays... Yeah. Yeah.
6: Jack Reacher. Where is the drive that Anna Merrick gave to you before she killed herself on the train?
7: I have no idea where you're...
2: That's a big dude.
1: Yeah, that is a big dude. And of course, it follows Lee Child's novels. The Alan Ritchson-led action series has just been renewed for a sixth season, even before the premiere of season 5.
2: All right. Thank you, Leslie. There's a lowdown this morning.
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0: Chad and Leslie, Magic 107.7, our friends from Cup of Noodles. Familiar with those, right?
1: Yeah, the ones you put the water in and put it in the microwave and you get yourself lunch.
0: You got a girl. That's Cup
1: Love
0: of Noodles.
1: Those.
0: They have a special Halloween noodles. I'll tell you why it's so cool coming up next. Hang on.

0: Chad and Leslie, Magic 107.7. So Cup of Noodles, which we're all familiar with, is releasing a new Halloween limited time, flavor. It's called the Vampire Noodles.
1: Oh, you can eat it with your, what is that ranch, the Midnight Ranch?
0: You can eat it with your Black Ranch.
1: With your Black Ranch dressing they released.
0: This particular Cup of Noodles, Vampire Noodles, it's a hot garlic flavor. Get it?
1: Vampires can't have garlic. Right, exactly. Sure, yeah, hot garlic.
0: They also transform into a blood red color when hot water is added because of the natural beet coloring.
1: Okay.
0: I guess it will turn the Cup of Noodles red,
1: yeah,
0: obviously.
1: Yeah.
0: You can get it available right now at Walmart while supplies last. You know what? I'd give it a shot. I love me some Cup of Noodles.
1: That's not going to stain anything when your kid knocks that over.
0: Well, right, but it's either that or the Black Ranch. If you put Black Ranch, you know, you use that as your salad dressing, you know, obviously.
1: And your Cup of Noodles, which are like blood.
0: And your red Cup of Noodles.
1: There you go. You don't even need a Halloween costume.
0: No, you're asking for all kinds of problems.
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16: Next. Hey, Alfie, what can I get for you?
17: Hey, Nora, just a nice latte, please. How was your weekend?
16: Not bad, thanks. Mainly working here. You?
17: Me? Well, I was battling gods in the afterlife realm, and after lunch, I fought mercenaries. Ooh, could I get oat milk with that latte, please?
16: Yeah, of course.
17: And then Sunday was mostly fighting supervillains. So a pretty chill weekend. Oh, and I'll grab an almond croissant, too.
16: Wait, what? That didn't actually happen, right?
17: It happens on PS5.
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0: 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There is a parent that sent Leslie an email about their kid's Halloween costume.
1: It's a costume quandary.
0: Or is it? We'll explain coming up next. Hang on.

0: Of you.
1: Chad and Leslie, it's Magic 107.7. So we're about 4 weeks away from Halloween. And I went to the Spirit Halloween store the other day because I really want to get some stuff for the front yard. And they have like these really cool animatronics that I think would look great in the front yard.
2: They have so much. They have so many cool things right now out there.
1: But I saw a lot of parents and kids running around the store.
2: Costumes.
1: Trying to get the costumes.
2: I went to Walmart. I had to go to Walmart to get some air tags the other day. And I went through the costume department just to see what they had.
1: Yeah.
2: So many choices.
1: A lot of choices. But Leslie Gale received an Instagram message from a listener. It was like, hey, I know that you guys throw stuff to your listeners on the air. Here's one. I'd really like to get the opinion of your listeners.
2: So she says that her son, who is six, he is a Disney fan. I mean, how can you, if you grow up in Orlando, there's a good chance you're going to be a Disney fan. And he, of course, loves the Disney princesses. He wants to be a Disney princess. I think it's the one with the red hair. What's her name? She's like the Irish one.
1: Merida. Right.
2: So he loves Merida. Okay. Why? Who knows? Maybe it's the red hair, but he loves Merida and he wants to be Merida for Halloween. Okay. She's got two girls and a boy. The girls also want to be Disney princesses. So they would have three Disney princesses. She doesn't know what to say to the father because she's afraid. She wants to just let the little boy dress up. They dress up in the house. Why can't he be a third princess that night? She knows it's going to be a problem. She's wondering, should she tell the dad about it and hope that he agrees that it's a good idea? Or should she try to convince her son to change his idea, be something else, maybe entice him to something else and just leave the conversation away from dad?
1: Well, let me ask
2: Apparently,
1: you this.
2: Dad is not a very forward-thinking guy, and I get that.
1: As a parent, let's say that your son Chase is 6 years old, and he put Chase in this situation. What would you do?
2: I think it's probably similar, where as a mom, we see expressions, especially my kid is like an artist. He was an artist when he was 2 years old.
1: Right.
2: So he didn't dress up as anything. He's afraid of costumes, which is funny. But I would have been okay with it. You know, would Sheriff Ben have been okay? I mean, you know, he's the sheriff and everything. Maybe. I don't know. You know, I encourage kids to be themselves. You know, we encourage that. But I think if you try to tell the kid it's wrong, you're sending every wrong message in the world.
1: Mm-hmm.
2: But on the other hand, she's just trying to save her kid from maybe some embarrassment. And she's trying to save the conversation, a tough conversation, having that with her husband.
0: Chad and Leslie.
1: So I don't have a kid, but it's Halloween. A costume doesn't define your sexuality.
2: Yeah, and I don't think this is a particularly new issue because I think I've heard of this, you know, like little boys love to dress up in girl costumes and girl dresses. I mean,
1: you know, to play devil's advocate, you know, there are little girls that like to dress up in little boys' costumes. Again, it's Halloween. There's grown adults, both men and

0: 73 degrees with Chad and Leslie. Magic 107.7. West 2 meteorologist Eric Burris on the phone. Good morning, EB.
1: Hey, sweetheart. How you doing?
0: Good. How are you? Happy hump day.
1: It's a Wednesday. How are you?
2: Yay. Last day of the month. Wow, Chad, I like your sweatshirt thing.
0: Thanks, of Leslie. It's from Dark Universe.
2: Stop. That is so cool. Oh, Eric, you'd have major envy if you could see what he's wearing.
0: Yeah.
1: Well, I noticed he didn't invite me to go to Halloween Horror Nights.
2: No, we did. You weren't here.
0: Yeah, remember, we did invite you last
2: week.
0: And
2: we were like, okay, then... Right.
0: And then you ghosted us.
2: Then you took off for a week, and we invited that... What's her name? Miss Zuniski.
1: Wishnewski?
2: Wishnewski.
1: Victoria? You wanted to hang out with Victoria
2: instead
1: of me?
2: No, we told her we
1: couldn't
2: take her.
0: Wait a second. I'm actually the one that said we actually invited Eric first.
2: No,
0: but then,
2: Chad, I'm the one that said that.
0: Whatever. But Eric didn't get back to us because he kind of ghosted us.
2: Uh-huh.
0: And
2: she was up for it, too.
0: Yeah, but then she ghosted us as well.
2: So anyway, it felt kind of nice this morning.
1: Yeah. It's comfortable, but the humidity is definitely on its way up, right? And that really plays into the forecast over the next week or so. So this morning, it's like starting to get humid. It's transitioning. By this afternoon, it's going to be humid. Showers, even a few thunder showers. Tomorrow, back to muggy. We'll get plenty of rain as that humidity builds. Tomorrow, 60% coverage of rain, 70% coverage of rain by Friday. And then listen, an old dying front parks itself over North Florida, looking ahead to this weekend, early next week. And then these little pieces of moisture from the Gulf start moving across. So honestly, starting tomorrow through about 7 to 10 days, we're just looking very wet around town. Could see 3 to 5 inches of rain throughout Central Florida. Late weekend into next week, we are looking at the potential for some washout days as these Gulf lows move our way.
0: Thanks for the forecast. We hope that you have a great Wednesday. And let's do it again tomorrow.
2: Yeah.
1: That sounds great. Tell me

0: is.
1: It is Wednesday, September 30th, 2026, and 73 degrees outside, the last day of the month. Today is also National Chewing Gum Day.
2: Oh!
1: And I say that because maybe every now and then you've heard Leslie Gale in the background going...
2: I chew like I'm a Jersey girl, even though I'm from Baltimore.
1: I think I say like a horse, but yeah, it's all the same. Anyway,
2: okay.
1: But it's National Chewing Gum Day, so you know if you got it, chew it.
2: And you know what? I saw something the other day, maybe because they were talking about National Chewing Gum Day, that's actually maybe you can look it up while I'm doing the news. Oh, there's an old wives' tale that the gum stays in your stomach for 7 years if you swallow it.
1: I'm gonna look it up
2: now because I heard it was a wives' tale. That is actually not true. No, I mean that's what I've always believed. Okay, so listen, did you watch the voter phone bank last night on WESH? If you had any questions, Lisa Lewis from Volusia County was on there. All the I saw him and I was like, I'm going to remember the Orange County guy's name. Because a lot of people, in fact, did not, you may be expecting a mail-in ballot because you've always gotten one. Apparently a third of mail-in ballots have not gone out or been requested. You have to request it. It's different. Don't miss out. Make sure you register, I think, by October 5th. It's so important. So important. I thought it was really good last Sunday. It answered a lot of questions for me. I mean, I've been voting for years, but it seems like this year I want to make sure we all get it right. Right. What's the answer?
1: A gum does not stay in your stomach for 7 years. It goes through your body and your poop within 24 to 72 hours, like corn kernels and vegetable fiber.
2: Which there is why Chad stays away from corn.
1: I don't like corn. I'm sorry. I don't like corn. Corn is not
2: and gum.
1: My friend.
2: Now we know corn.
1: No, I love gum. I mean,
2: but you don't swallow it.
1: I don't swallow gum now.
2: No, that's good. So I heard that anyway. Okay, so we're going to get new licenses. They got everything except for the kitchen sink on these licenses. Did you see them?
1: No.
2: It's got the new design features, elements of Florida's history. It's got the Castilla de San Marcos, just the background. That's the in St. Augustine. It's the oldest masonry fortress. It's the fortress.
1: Oh, but it's the fort, right, in St. Augustine. Got it, okay.
2: It also has an O. The iconic orange is incorporated in the O in Florida, while the bottom left corner features a Florida manatee. And then there's also a Florida alligator incorporated into the Real Star ID in the top right-hand corner. We got everything.
1: I mean, do we really need a new? Do we need a new design for the driver's license?
2: Apparently, you don't worry. You don't have to run down and get yours. You'll get it when you're license expires and you need a new one.
1: Okay.
2: So yeah, because I was a little sus. I'm like, if they're asking us to sign up for a new license / ID card right now, I'm not doing it.
1: Mm-mm.
2: I don't trust them. I just don't. You guys got to do everything and just do it. Double check. City of Groveland, you guys had like water main break after water main break. These poor people have been. Have you ever had to boil your water?
1: I did once.
2: It's very difficult, even to brush your teeth and stuff like that.
1: And you know, the boiling water is the only thing I know how to do when it comes to cooking.
2: I know. Yeah, he has to get a cookbook out for that. But anyway, the advisory affected about. That was pretty good, wasn't it?
1: That was pretty funny.
2: I just made that
1: and
2: up.
1: That was quick, too.
2: It was quick. I know. Wow. It's not even 6 o'clock yet. Anyway, 3,500 homes yesterday, you guys were affected, but apparently they've got it fixed. And soon you should be able to drink the water there. And the Magic opened their training camp yesterday, getting ready for the new season. And it was announced that Orlando has been selected as a host city for the 2027 FIVB. I don't know what that stands for, but the Women's Volleyball World Cup. So we're one of the hosts. The tournament will run from August 20th to September 5th across multiple cities. Right here in Orlando, we've been chosen as a host city, and the games will be played at Kia Center.
1: That's awesome.
2: Yeah, women's volleyball on the world stage.
1: Bring it. We love that. All right. Thank you, Leslie Gale. There's things you need to know.

0: 73 degrees, Chad and Leslie, Magic 107.7, a little bit of Hollywood news, a little bit of Orlando flavored. Leslie Gale with the lowdown this morning.
1: Hey, I just saw that the city of Groveland still is under a boil water alert. So they say they understand your frustration and your anxiety. And on behalf of the city leadership, they apologize, but you still have to boil your water. They got no water system there, so it's probably time for a redo. Okay, so if you wanted to see Taylor Swift's wedding pictures, you're probably never going to see them. According to Dakota Johnson, she's doing this verite when everybody and their brother is in. She looks amazing. Anne Hathaway.
0: Yes.
1: It's a hot cast. It's an amazing looking cast.
0: Right.
1: Anyway, so she's been doing a lot of press. She said, no, the wedding was completely her and you will never see the pictures. That's crazy. How do you do that though? You have to be Taylor Swift and not be able to get any of your wedding pictures out.
0: You have to have a lot of power.
1: But she doesn't wield her power.
0: I mean, it was a private ceremony. There's some things that should be kept private. And if that's something she wants to keep private, then
1: maybe
0: good
1: on her 1 year anniversary or something, she'll leak it. Or maybe during a video that she put out, like the one she put out with her and Travis, so this Cleveland song, which I love. You know what we did see yesterday, though? Just really a shot of him sitting at a table. But Sean Diddy Combs, apparently there's a new documentary coming out, Diddy Combs Behind Bars. Apparently, he's living the high life there. He's got a cell phone on the video. He's not supposed to have a cell phone. He just had his release date moved up by a month. It may now be moved back.
0: Real quickly, getting back to Taylor, you should have directed people to the Instagram.
1: Oh, that's right, Chad. Thank you. Yeah, Taylor is so excited that we pushed her song to number one. I knew it. I knew you. We've got a bunch of Taylor merch that she sent us. And it's up on our Instagram. You can just... But, just give us your name, and then we're going to pick a winner at the end of the
0: Friday.
1: It's the coolest shorts I've ever seen. Cass, if you don't want these shorts, I will take them.
0: Yeah. At Magic 107.7, by the way.
1: On Insta. Magic 107.7. There's this documentary. Did you see that? With Sean Diddy Combs? Apparently, he's got a cell phone. Apparently, there's easy access to alcohol and some kind of drug that I've never heard of. He gets his laundry done. He's provided with massages. The prisoners cook and clean. Yeah, I can imagine the massages he's getting from the other prisoners. I doubt they're bringing a massage.
0: The children are listening.
1: Come on. We'll read between the lines there. Okay, so listen to this. Speaking of jail, an Ohio jury has begun deliberations in the murder trial of former American Idol contestant Caleb Flynn. We pulled this up. He was a contestant back in 2013. He's accused of murdering his wife.
2: My name is Caleb Flynn. I'm from Tip City, Ohio. I auditioned because I'm sure everybody says it, but music is all I know. It's what I live to do, and I love to sing, so that's why I auditioned. Maybe my wife kind of nudged me a little bit, too.
1: Whoa.
0: Music's not all, you know.
1: I know. Apparently, he's accused of shooting his wife twice in the back of the head while she was in bed, then manipulating the crime scene. Prosecutors say that he wanted to pursue a relationship with his mistress while preserving his job, reputation, and financial interests. Oh, so killing your wife is a great idea.
0: Man.
1: I don't know who told you that was a great idea, but I don't know how many crime shows you've watched, but it's not easy to get away with that stuff. And real quick, there's a new Matthew Perry doc. Well, it's coming out, but this is the trailer that they dropped yesterday.
3: I said, God, you can do anything you want to me. Just please make me famous.
1: And he said, oh, bam, and he did. The What About Matthew Perry is what it's called. It reveals the real Matthew Perry, generous, funny, vulnerable, larger than life, and the battles that he fought to become the man behind the icon, to be famous. They just dropped that 2-minute trailer, but it debuts on Netflix October the 27th.
0: All right, thank you, Leslie Gale.
4: Chad and Leslie.
0: Hey, Lauren Daigle coming to town. She's bringing her Christmas show on December 12th. 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
0: Lauren Daigle at Dr. Phillips Center, her Christmas special, going to be in town December 12th. If you would like to be there, just be the first caller right now and tell us why you want.
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0: 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Who is this?
1: It's Chad.
0: Hey, Chad. It's Chad.
2: Hey,
0: and
2: Chad.
0: Leslie.
1: Hey, Chad.
0: Hey.
1: Hey, Leslie.
2: Hey, Chad.
0: The question this Wednesday is, why are you up?
1: I'm about to go to work.
0: Chad's going to work.
2: What do you do, Chad?
1: I work at Lowe's in Lady Lake.
0: Ooh, Lowe's knows, baby.
2: That's a big one.
1: Yes.
0: By the way, I'm asking for a friend. Do you get discounts on like the Halloween animatronics and like the...
2: and plywood?
1: If you want to drive up to Lady Lake.
0: I will be more than happy to drive up to Lady Lake. If you can give me that big pumpkin face thing that moves its arms around and his face glows, if I can get a discount on that, that'd be great.
2: How much is it?
1: Okay.
0: A lot.
2: It's like $300?
0: No, it's a lot.
2: Is it more than that?
0: It's a lot. Anyway, congratulations, Chad. We're going to sing it to see Lauren Daigle at the Dr. Phillips Center on December 12th.
1: Amazing. Thank you. What is

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1: There might be hope for the future of America after all, Leslie Gale.
2: Why do you say that, Chad?
1: A teenage McDonald's employee in Idaho recently paid for a stranger's dinner after the customer realized that he left his wallet behind.
2: Aww.
1: So the next day, the customer contacted the local news to share the story, and the station tracked him down at the McDonald's he worked at and surprised him with a bunch of restaurant gift cards to thank him for his kindness. Listen to this.
3: So I was just doing back drive, helping out customers, and then the guy comes in, he couldn't find his wallet, so he's trying to figure out how to do his tap on his phone, but we just couldn't get it figured out, so I just offered to pay for it. And it's no hard on me. It's money I can give out to the community, help other people. I don't have a problem with it. So
4: you bought his dinner?
3: Yeah.
4: He was so impressed with your kindness that he wrote me an email and said, He said, young people, you give hope to the future. So we wanted to come and thank you. We got you a couple of gift cards. We're sending you to dinner there. That's from Smith Honda. I hope you like steak. It's a break from the burgers, but this is a gift card that you can go on this website, and there's hundreds of vendors. You can choose whatever you want and buy yourself whatever and do some shopping.
3: Oh, that's great. Thank you.
4: Yeah.
1: We need more of that.
2: We do. We need more of that, the good stuff.
1: Could not agree with you more, Leslie. 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
2: everything!
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0: 73 degrees on Wednesday, September 30th, 2026. It's very last day of September. Generational Jeopardy on the way in just a couple minutes. But first, Leslie Gale is going to tell you things you need to know on this hump day.
1: Okay, so listen, tomorrow night, I wasn't sure, it's a Thursday night midnight. SpaceX, I've missed the rocket launches. You may hear a sonic boom, a mysterious sound at midnight if you're a light sleeper. Unless you're living over there, it's kind of tough to be awakened by them. But they're going to launch their Falcon Heavy rocket around midnight on Thursday. You know, they're setting that crew up, the 13 crew, which will replace the 12 crew. As of yesterday, the Florida Department of Highway Safety will begin issuing new driver's licenses and ID cards with a brand new design that's got everything Florida you could possibly want. It's got the fort in St. Augustine. It's got the an orange, which is in the O in Florida. It's got the Florida manatee. It's got the an alligator. It's got the real ID star at the top right-hand corner. I'm surprised there's room for our picture. But yep, but don't worry, you don't have to like replace your license. If you just got one and it doesn't expire for a few years, you'll get the new one when that one expires. Orange County yesterday unanimously approved an ordinance governing the use of mobility devices such as e-bikes and e-scooters. The new measure prohibits riders from going more than 10 miles per hour on sidewalks and shared paths. And there's a fine, $100 fine. I see they arrested like an 11-year-old kid the other day. Did you see him? You got a fine. You can't be speeding your e-bike. There's laws now, and they're on the books. Groveland, unfortunately, you guys still are under that water main break. I know you guys are getting frustrated. They know you're getting frustrated because I think there have been 3 water main breaks, meaning you have to boil your water to cook or brush your teeth or wash your face or anything. But apparently they've got an older water system there that they've kind of been nursing along, and it's probably ready to go. The Florida Turnpike is going to see a 10-lane expansion and all kinds of safety upgrades, a multi-million-dollar renovation underway from West Palm at Snapper Creek all the way up here to the Yeehaw Junction. So there's already started a lot of, you've probably already seen, if you do drive the Turnpike, you've seen it already. So the trade dispute between the U.S. and Canada heating up again starting today. About $1 billion worth of Canadian imports, including alcohol, dairy products, and motorcycles. Gonna have to pay more. So apparently, if you like any of that stuff, hopefully you bought it yesterday. Magical Dining ends today. It's been a great month and a half. It started August 14th. It runs through today. It's those 3-course prefixed meals at some of the finest 180 restaurants this time around.
0: They've had some great restaurants this time around.
1: And they
0: too.
1: Take a dollar or two. If it's the higher price one for $40, they take $2. The lower price at $30, they take $1. And it benefits Opportunity Community Ability, OCA, as well as some other local nonprofits. Exciting news for Orlando. We've been selected as a host city for the 2027 Women's Volleyball World Cup. The Orlando Magic opened their training camp yesterday. And they promise, they say, now this is like the same team. They say this is, you know, and our guy is back. What's the guy? What's his name?
0: Our guy? Which one?
1: No, I'm not going to start giving him basketball.
0: Please do.
1: You know.
0: It's my favorite time of the year.
1: Is Vooch back? Did we get him back? I love him. I'm going to study up on all my Orlando Magic basketball, and I'm going to go to a game before they even come up and visit us later on this month.
0: I don't think that's going to happen. Because you can't. Because
1: isn't Vooch back? Maybe what I need to do is get a sports correspondent.
0: Maybe what you need to do is go to a game again. But you can't go to the game until after our Orlando Magic people come up here, because we're promoting the first game, which
1: our
0: program director just sent it to us, but I hit accept, it's somewhere on the calendar.
1: Yeah, I saw that home game. So listen, we will be your Magic connection. Why? Because we're Magic 107.7. We're
0: right.
1: Like this. It's like,
0: because,
1: you know,
0: Leslie's so great when it comes to sports. Yay, sports.
1: I love basketball.
0: Well, you got that right. All right, thank you, Leslie. Hey, who directed the ninth?

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1: Generational Jeopardy.
0: All right, Leslie, let's meet our players this morning. We have John. John is our scheduler who played yesterday, back for the second and final time from Orlando, our millennial. John is taking on Marjorie. Marjorie is a baby boomer from Port Orange and a teacher. Hey, Marjorie, what school do you teach at?
2: I teach on a preschool Montessori located in Daytona Beach.
0: Fantastic. Nice. All right, well, ladies and gentlemen, here is the way it works. You have 7 seconds to answer the question. Again, 7 seconds. To answer the question, the first to get two right will get a pair of tickets to Halloween Horror Nights at Universal Orlando Resort, happening now through November 1st. Never go alone. I mean, you can if you want, but you'll get the crap scared out of you. Since John, our millennial, was first called, John, sir, you have the first question. Good luck to you both, and here we go.
3: Okay, John, since you're playing a baby boomer, we're taking you back to 1960. Who is the famous director who directed Psycho?
4: Alfred Hitchcock.
3: There you go.
0: Hitchcock is correct. That is 1 point for John, our millennial. We go down to Marjorie, our baby boomer. Hey, Marjorie, you can tie it up if you know the answer to this question.
3: Okay, Marjorie, well, since you're playing a millennial, in the 1994 film Interview with a Vampire, not my favorite movie, what impossible star plays the vampire Lestat?
2: Oh, my gosh. Hold on. Ah. Hold on.
3: She's like, hold on.
0: Seven-second buzzer.
3: Chad, she needs you to hold on.
0: We can only hold on for 7 seconds, Marjorie. That's what we do.
3: She can't put it on hold. Talk a few extra minutes. Look it up.
0: No.
2: Oh, sorry. Is that Michael something?
0: You can't phone a friend or anything.
3: Can't phone a friend. No lifelines here.
0: All right, so the question now goes down to John, our millennial. John, only takes two to win. You can make it a quick game this morning if you know the answer to that question.
5: Hello?
4: Tom Cruise.
0: Oh, there it is. Tom Cruise.
3: I threw the impossible in there thinking it would help you guys. Do you remember that movie? I did not love that movie.
2: Yeah.
4: It was okay.
3: It made me uncomfortable.
0: Neither did Marjorie. She didn't love it either.
3: Marjorie. No. She's blocked it, as a matter of fact.
0: I don't know if you saw this or not, but yesterday, Tom Cruise went viral for checking on this woman who was doom scrolling. Did you see that?
3: I did. And what did he do? Did he? He reached out to her, right?
0: She was like at an alley or something like that on her knees, doom scrolling. He walked over and like fist bumped her, and she was like, "Oh my God, it's Tom Cruise!"
3: Right.
0: Anyway,
3: he gave her kind of a little lifeline there.
0: A fist bump, a lifeline fist bump,
3: yeah,
0: it's all the same. Just when you think Tom Cruise isn't fist bumping anymore. Oh, he is. Hey, congratulations, John. You're going to Halloween Horror Nights at Universal Orlando Resort.
4: Awesome. I'll schedule it in.
0: Nice. He'll schedule it in because he's a scheduler.
3: Oh,
0: that's hilarious, Jay.
3: Hilarious.
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73 degrees, Chad and Leslie, Magic 107.7. So Leslie got an Insta message yesterday about a six-year-old and their Halloween costume. We'll explain coming up in 3 minutes on Magic.

0: Leslie. It's Magic 107.7. So we're about 4 weeks away from Halloween. And I went to the Spirit Halloween store the other day because I really want to get some stuff for the front yard. And they have like these really cool animatronics that I think would look great in the front
1: yard.
0: They
1: have so much. They have so many cool things right now out there.
0: But I saw a lot of parents and kids running around the store.
1: Costumes.
0: Trying to get the costumes.
1: I went to Walmart. I had to go to Walmart to get some air tags the other day. And I went through the costume department just to see what they had.
0: Yeah.
1: So many choices.
0: A lot of choices. But Leslie Gale received an Instagram message from a listener. It was like, hey, I know that you guys throw stuff to your listeners on the air. Here's one. I'd really like to get the opinion of your listeners.
1: So she says that her son, who is six, he is a Disney fan. I mean, how can you, if you grow up in Orlando, there's a good chance you're going to be a Disney fan. And he, of course, loves the Disney princesses. He wants to be a Disney princess. I think it's the one with the red hair. What's her name? She's like the Irish one.
0: Merida. Right.
1: So he loves Merida. Okay. Why? Who knows? Maybe it's the red hair, but he loves Merida and he wants to be Merida for Halloween. Okay. She's got two girls and a boy. The girls also want to be Disney princesses. So they would have three Disney princesses. She doesn't know what to say to the father because she's afraid. She wants to just let the little boy dress up. They dress up in the house. Why can't he be a third princess that night? She knows it's going to be a problem. She's wondering, should she tell the dad about it and hope that he agrees that it's a good idea? Or should she try to convince her son to change his idea, be something else, maybe entice him to something else and just leave the conversation away from dad?
0: Well, let me ask
1: Apparently, dad is not a very forward-thinking guy, and I get that.
0: As a parent, let's say that your son Chase is 6 years old and he put Chase in this situation. What would you do?
1: I think it's probably similar where as a mom, we see expression, especially my kid is like an artist. He was an artist when he was 2 years old.
0: Right.
1: So he didn't dress up as anything. He's afraid of costumes, which is funny, but I would have been okay with it. You know, would Sheriff Ben have been okay? I mean, you know, he's the sheriff and everything. Maybe. I don't know. You know, I encourage kids to be themselves. You know, we encourage that. But I think if you try to tell the kid it's wrong, you're sending every wrong message in the world.
0: Mm-hmm.
1: But on the other hand, she's just trying to save her kid from maybe some embarrassment. And she's trying to save the conversation, a tough conversation, having that with her husband.
2: Chad and Leslie.
0: So I don't have a kid, but it's Halloween. A costume doesn't define your sexuality.
1: Yeah, and I don't think this is a particularly new issue because I think I've heard of this, you know, like little boys love to dress up in girl costumes and girl dresses. I mean,
0: you know, to play devil's advocate, you know, the little girls that like to dress up in little boys' costumes. Again, it's Halloween. There's grown adults, both men and women, that sometimes do couples costumes that switch the roles. I mean, it's a costume.
1: I was a boy. I was such a tomboy. And when I was about 9, my mom's like, you need to put a shirt on, Missy. Because the boys didn't wear shirts, so I wasn't going to wear a shirt either. But, you know, by 9, I was starting to develop. My mom's like, you got to put a shirt on.
0: Thank you for doing
1: that. I finally did.
0: Now
1: I just want to take it off. But I don't know. It's an interesting, maybe you've dealt with it. Let us know. Give us a call. 407-916-1077.
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0: 73 degrees. Chad and Leslie, Magic 107.7. So Leslie Gale got a message. She got a message from one of our Instagram, one of our listeners on Instagram. And you want to go ahead and say what the message was?
1: Yeah, she has a six-year-old who loves to dress up. He's got two sisters, and he loves to dress up, and he loves princesses, Disney princesses, and the redheaded one, Merida.
0: Merida from is it Brave? I think it's Brave.
1: Brave. He likes her.
0: I'm doing a horrible disservice to my Disney folk.
1: So he is going to dress up as Merida for Christmas, but she is worried, for Halloween. So she's worried, that he might get bullied or, what's her husband going to think? So she reached out. What should she do? She didn't know. And I had a feeling, that we would get a lot of you to respond. And we did on Instagram. He's excited about what he chose. Elvira says, let him be him. She says, if you're comfortable, in front of your family and friends, it will prove that he needs to be comfortable in his own skin. Sarah says, let a kid be a kid. If it makes him happy, who cares what they say? Exactly. Megan says, kids are only kids for a little while. Let him wear the princess dress. I love Hello Potato. He said, or she said, I don't know if it's a boy or girl, but she said, ask her kid what color dress he wants and then get it for him. And Vanique, grown men do it, teenage boys, dresses, girls, it's Halloween, have fun. And he's right, they do. Gabby said, let your kid be whoever he wants to be. It's how you react that will make the difference.
0: There you go. All right, thank you, Leslie. We'll play some of your phone calls coming up in 3 minutes on Magic 107.7. Hang on.

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1: I was just listening on the radio, and I wanted to have some input on the boy wearing the costume.
0: Let's hear it.
1: So coming from a mom who also has a six-year-old who has, like, these mixed feelings, not feelings, but he's someone that loves unicorns and rainbows and has wanted to paint his nails. The way that I've approached it is just I will be honest with him and explain to him that, well, you know, you may want to do that. Not every boy may see that and may think that that's a boy thing. They might tell him that it's a girl thing, mm-hmm. but there's other representation, celebrities, people that I can show him and like explain to him that, you know, some people, they have those thoughts, but mm-hmm. there's many people out there that express themselves in this way too.
0: Right.
1: But I'm

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1: You take the good, you take the bad, you take them both, and there you have it. That's the Chad. That's the Chad.
2: You ever seen those inflatable dancing tubes? Normally outside of a car dealership.
3: Oh, sure, the air blows up and
2: they're
3: got
2: like going all around, their hands around.
3: Yeah, the crazy hair.
2: They've been around since 1996, and they were originally invented as part of the opening ceremonies for the 1996 Olympics in Atlanta.
3: No way, really? That was the first time they've ever used those?
2: The first time they ever used those, and I guess they decided to, well, you know, sell them. And, you know, obviously you can see them whenever there's some kind of an opening. Again, normally car dealerships, but if there's a restaurant opening something, you'll see them. But 1996, the Olympics, that was the first time they were used.
3: That's actually crazy.
2: There you go. There's your facts for Chad this morning. It's Magic 107.7.

0: 73 degrees with Chad and Leslie, Magic 107.7. West Tooth meteorologist Eric Burris on the phone. Good morning, Mr. B.
1: Hey, sweetheart. How you doing?
0: Good. How are you? Happy hump day.
1: It's a Wednesday. How are you?
0: Yay.
2: Last day of the month. Wow, Chad, I like your sweatshirt thing.
0: Thanks, Leslie. It's from Dark Universe.
2: Stop. That is so cool. Oh, Eric, you'd have major envy if you could see what he's wearing.
0: Yeah.
1: I noticed he didn't invite me to go to Halloween Horror Nights.
2: No, we did. You weren't here.
0: Yeah, remember? We did invite you last week.
2: And we were like, okay. Then, right.
0: And, then you ghosted us.
2: Then you took off for a week, and we invited that. What's her name? Miss Zuniski.
1: Wishnewski?
2: Wishnewski.
1: Victoria? You wanted to hang out with Victoria?
2: No, we told
1: now,
2: her we couldn't take her.
0: Wait a second. I'm actually the one that said we actually invited Eric first.
2: No,
0: but then,
2: Chad, I'm the one that said that.
0: Whatever. But Eric didn't get back to us because he kind of ghosted us.
2: Uh-huh.
0: And
2: she was up for it too.
0: Yeah, but then she ghosted us as well.
2: So anyway, it felt kind of nice this morning.
1: Yeah, it's comfortable, but the humidity is definitely on its way up, right? And that really plays into the forecast over the next week or so. So this morning it's like starting to get humid. It's transitioning. By this afternoon, it's going to be humid, showers, even a few thunder showers. Tomorrow, back to muggy. We'll get plenty of rain as that humidity builds. Tomorrow, 60% coverage of rain, 70% coverage of rain by Friday. And then listen, an old dying front parks itself over North Florida, looking ahead to this weekend, early next week. And then these little pieces of moisture from the Gulf start moving across. So honestly, starting tomorrow through about 7 to 10 days, we're just looking very wet around town. Could see 3 to 5 inches of rain throughout Central Florida. Late weekend into next week, we are looking at the potential for some washout days as these Gulf lows move our way.
0: Thanks for the forecast. We hope that you have a great Wednesday. And let's do it again tomorrow.
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1: Magic 1077. 73 degrees on this very last day of September. It's September 30th, 2026. Happy hump day. It is Chad and Leslie. Let's get to it. Leslie Gales, they'll tell you things you need to know on this Wednesday morning.
2: Okay, this is a crazy story that's just unfolding this morning. Israeli authorities believe that a violent incident between two pilots on a flight from Dubai to Tel Aviv may have been a terror attack attempt. Apparently, the officials say that the co-pilot tried to stab the pilot midair, sending the aircraft plunging over 17,000 feet. It was an Israeli passenger that actually helped restrain the co-pilot. It was a bloody mess where they're flying the plane in the cockpit, if you will. They were able to transmit an emergency signal. The Israeli fighter jets were scrambled, and they went in and they were able to bring the plane down, and the over close to 200 passengers on board are all safe and sound. But imagine there's your co-pilot who in midair, if that's true, is working for the other side.
1: I tell you what, just to be a passenger on that plane. Oh, forget about it.
2: 17,000 feet. That's crazy.
1: No.
2: Okay, so listen, the president's sweeping global tariffs will face another legal test today. A three-judge panel will hear arguments over whether he can use a 1970s trade law to impose tariffs on nearly all U.S. imports from 80 countries, including China, India, Japan, and starting today, Canada. Listen to this, Chad. Airport security employees checking boarding passes and IDs will no longer be allowed to sit down while working.
1: Well, that's not fair.
2: The TSA confirmed it. They say all chairs starting today will be removed. You know, when you walk up, you show the TSA guy your passport, your license, your boarding pass. All those chairs will be removed from the travel document checker podiums today. They say that the TSA is our very first point of when you a passenger, that's your first person you meet. That has to do with the airport, and they think it is a better experience for the passenger if the TSA worker is standing up.
1: What are the worker needs to sit down because of a medical reason or something?
2: I mean, 8 hours standing up. You know how long it is to stand up. So anyway, that changes today, and our hearts go out to the TSA workers.
1: All right, thank you, Leslie Gale. 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

0: Leslie, Magic 107.7, Leslie Gale, standing by with the lowdown. What you got?
1: Okay, so I know this is a favorite television show for a lot of people, but now there's actually a feature film headed to theaters in 2029. I don't know if it's the first feature film, but I think it is.
0: Okay.
1: You can help me with this story.
0: I really can. I don't even know where you're going with that.
1: I'll tell you more in a minute.
0: Okay, hang on.

0: Chad and Leslie, Magic 107.7, a little bit of Hollywood news, a little bit of Orlando flavor, Leslie Gale, and the lowdown this morning.
1: Where's okay, well, here's the theme of the TV show that's going to be a feature film. Do you know what it is?
2: There we go. All right.
0: Oh, yeah, Game of Thrones.
1: Yeah, the first Game of Thrones feature film, in fact, I've confirmed, is headed to theaters in 2029. Game of Thrones, Aegon's Conquest?
0: Aegon, yeah.
1: Has been scheduled for June 6, 2029. Put it on your calendar. You don't want to miss it. I mean, 2029.
0: Only three more years to go.
1: So 3 years away.
0: Okay.
1: Well, I'm thinking if they're telling you 3 years out, obviously it's very, very popular. This one is a tease, speaking of. They dropped the Matthew Perry documentary trailer yesterday. It's not out till later this month.
3: I said, God, you can do anything you want to me. Just please make me famous.
4: I got a phone call.
5: Hello?
4: And I instantly knew my whole life was going to change.
1: Matthew Perry, generous, funny, vulnerable, larger than life. All of that will be very clear to us again. It's October the 27th. I think it's the 27th when it comes out. Let me just confirm. October the 27th. It hits Netflix.
0: I'm so glad that we got that Friends reunion that we desperately wanted with all of the Friends cast members there. Because I can't imagine doing that without Matthew Perry. I don't think they would have done it.
1: They would have done it. They would have done it.
0: But I'm so glad that we got that.
1: We did. We also get this one more time.
0: What's this?
6: He's choosing Texas, I can tell.
1: You just heard it. And congratulations to our girl, Ella Langley. That is now number one at the Billboard, number hot 100 Billboard charts for like a record 975th week. It's actually 24 weeks.
0: But I have a feeling that Mariah is going to reclaim her throne once we kick off the Christmas season.
1: Well, that song dethroned Mariah as having the most weeks on the Billboard. Do you think she'll stay there until Mariah comes and kicks her out?
0: Yeah, I do.
1: Oh, I love it.
0: But Ella kicked out Mariah. I think Mariah's going to kick out Ella once we get into the holiday season.
1: Claim her rightful space.
0: She's going to reclaim the throne. It all goes back to Game of Thrones, your first story. All right, there's the lowdown this morning.
7: Chad and Leslie.
0: Need a little romance in your life? We're going to take you to go see Andrea Bocelli. He's going to be in town next year, February, I believe.
1: Yeah, it's like a Valentine's Week concert. It's the 10th.
0: We'll get you to that and kick off 90 minutes commercial-free music next.
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13: This is Jana Kramer from Wind Down with Jana Kramer. 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

0: Magic 107.7. Good morning, Brian. What are you up to?
1: Oh, you know, I'm living, I'm working at the airport today.
0: Ah, living the dream, Brian. Hey, Brian, are you an Andre Bocelli fan?
1: Yes, and my wife is as well.
0: I feel like I can't say his name any way else.
2: Andre Bocelli.
0: Like I need to say, because it's, you know, he has this, it's so sexy when he's, I mean, I've never seen him perform before, but just Andre Bocelli.
2: Yeah, I mean, yeah, it is. It's very
0: I'm
2: sexy.
0: I'm Italian.
2: Mm-hmm. He doesn't want to go now.
1: I'm Italian myself.
0: He's like, shut up,
2: Chad. He wanted to go now.
0: Shut up, I'm getting the tickets already. Hey, congratulations, Brian. Tickets to go see Andre Bocelli over at the Kia Center February 10th of next year.
1: Thank you very much. Thank you, both of you. We appreciate that.

0: 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Chad and Leslie, Magic 107.7. Our very good friend Michael James Scott is going to be tonight on the second season premiere of Scrubs, the reboot.
1: Yes, yes.
0: Back for season 2.
1: And he is on it. He's a local kid, so support.

0: 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Leslie Gale standing by with things you need to know.
1: Well, a fan favorite tiger is stepping into a new life.
0: Okay, we'll tell you about that next. Hang on.

0: Just about 9 o'clock at WMGF HD1 Mondora, Orlando. It is Chad and Leslie. Got Britt on deck. But first, Leslie Gale is going to tell you things you need to know. What you got?
1: Okay, well, some sad news out of Disney. They're cutting several hundred more jobs, primarily in its human resources and technology departments, in the company's third round of layoffs this year under the new CEO. The latest reductions follow about 1,000 layoffs that happened in April and several hundred additional cuts that happened in July. So just so you guys know, we're thinking about you. Our hearts go out for you. We definitely know how you feel. Baxo, who is a fan favorite Sumatran tiger, won't be staying at Disney's Animal Kingdom very much longer. He's actually leaving this fall. He's moving to another association of zoos and aquariums, another accredited zoo. This new home is going to give him the opportunity to become a father. That's why he's moving. I was like, why are they taking him out of here? Because he's going to go and be a daddy. There are fewer than 600 Sumatran tigers believed to remain in the wild. If the election was held tomorrow, Amendment 3, according to the pollsters on the November ballot, would fail. To pass the measure, 60% of voters would have to vote yes. So far, we've got about 44%. Which kind of makes sense because so far I haven't. And if you don't know how to vote on that issue, call your county councilman or your city commissioner, your county, your town's mayor, and ask them, or their police chief or sheriff. Say, how will you be affected if Amendment 3 goes through? And they'll tell you. Today's National Women's Health and Fitness Day. It's National Chewing Gum Day, National Love Your People Day, and National Extra Virgin Olive Oil Day.
0: Wow, that's a pretty big day.
1: Yes, well, in the words of Thomas Jefferson, Chad, the olive tree is surely the richest gift of heaven.
0: I don't even know what that means, but
1: neither
0: okay.
1: Neither do I, but it's National Olive Day.
0: All right. Hey, let's get you back to music now. 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

0: 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We got K-pop tonight over at Kia Center. The band Le Sserafim, they were just performing at the iHeartRadio Music Festival.
1: Yeah, and if you're a K-pop fan, you know them.
0: That's right. So Kia Center going to be a little congested tonight.
1: Yep.

0: 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I guess Callum Turner's keeping her busy as a married woman.
1: Maybe she's working on being a mom.
0: Well, I mean, maybe.
1: How
0: does that happen, Leslie? Could you explain to all of us listening? 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

0: Leslie Gale, can you show me the meaning of being lonely? Actually, I think I could do a better job of showing you the meaning of being lonely.
1: I did not say it, but I was thinking
0: it's fine. 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

0: 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Hey, listen, Madonna is supposed to announce the Confessions 2 tour. It's supposed to happen after she performed at the VMAs, but I guess they put it off. I don't know why, but I know it's going to happen.
1: Why would they have to put it off?
0: I don't know. Madonna won't text me back.

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1: 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I could

0: That about wraps it up for us on a Wednesday. It's Chad and Leslie. It's Magic 107.7. Make sure you hit up our Instagram, though.
1: Because we have all things Taylor Swift. She was so excited that we got that song, I Knew It, I Knew You, that she sent us all kinds of stuff, including some Jessie Fun Pop dolls. We've got
0: Funko Pop.
1: Funko Pops. We've got some. We've got a couple of vinyls, not one but two, Life of a Showgirl. And we got the coolest pair of Taylor Swift Life of a Showgirl sweatpants shorts.
0: You've been talking about these pants since
1: because
0: yesterday.
1: I've never seen them and they're awesome. And if we didn't already take pictures of them, I would keep them for myself.
0: Okay.
1: If you guys don't want them, I'll take them.
0: And where can they go to
1: get this? They can go to our Instagram right now. The post is pinned to the top. Look for the little Jessie doll. Just you know, give us your name, and we're going to pick somebody 9:15 Friday.
0: 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It's important to get your flu shots because, well, it is flu season, and so not only are we protecting ourselves, but also protecting our family members, our coworkers, so... The importance of getting our flu shots. Not a big fan of needles, but again, I'm
1: not a big
0: fan
1: of getting the flu.
0: If you've ever had it, right. So that'll happen tomorrow around 6:40. I'm in for Jana, so I'm hanging around for just a little bit. But myself and Leslie will talk to you tomorrow morning at 5 a.m. for Thursday, right here on Magic 107.7.
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I'm Chad Pitt in for Jenna. And if you're a big Toy Story fan, if you're a big Taylor Swift fan, go to our Instagram right now at Magic 107.7. We're giving away a whole bunch of Taylor Toy Story 5 merch, post pinned to the top. 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

0: 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Leslie Gale's still in the studio. If Christina Aguilera was late somewhere, Leslie, what would Christina Aguilera's last name be?
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0: 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Christina, I'm almost there. 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
3: 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Thanks for making us Central Florida's most listened to station. This is

So the original song was from Jaquan back in the early 2000s called Tipsy. And then Shaboozy got a hold of it and made it a bar song. The best variety from the 80s, 90s, and today. I'm Chad Pitt, and for Jenna, it's Magic 107.7.

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Orlando's best variety of the 80s, 90s, and today.

We got some Taylor Swift merch and also some merch from Toy Story 5 up for grabs right now on our Instagram. Post pinned at the top. 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

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K-pop group Le Sserafim, they were performing at our iHeartRadio Music Festival a couple of weekends ago. They're in town tonight over at Kia Center, so that's what the traffic is around downtown.

The best variety from the 80s, 90s, and today, Magic 107.7. I'm Chad Pitt. Into the show, got to go out the dope. You can always find me on Instagram at The Real Chad Pitt. Don't forget that we have that Taylor Swift Toy Story 5 collab prize pack we're giving away on our Instagram right now. 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I'll talk to you bright and early tomorrow morning with Leslie, 5 a.m., right here on Magic 107.7.

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0: 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Here's Ace of Base. 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

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Alanis Morissette, one of my faves. She's so talented. She wrote with her producer 20 songs in just 20 sessions. That's a period of 1 year. 13 became songs on the album. This is one of them. 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

90s at noon here on Magic 107.7. And here we go with your 90s trivia. And I have two trivias because they're super easy, okay? Both from 1995 specifically. Number one, who sang "This Is How We Do It"? I know, easy. And then which singer released "Fantasy" also in 1995? Think about it and I'll give you the answer right after Elton John.

0: Elton John, and can you feel the love tonight on your 90s at noon here on Magic 107.7. Familia, ¿qué tal? My name is Jenny. Thank you so much for enjoying your lunch hour with us. Usually, when I'm taking over Jenna, I do a little 90s trivia just to reminisce a little bit. And since this one was easy, I did two trivias, both from 1995. Who sang "This Is How We Do It"? If you answered Montel Jordan, you got it correct. Which singer released "Fantasy" also in 1995? 3, 2, 1. Mariah Carey. You got it. Thank you so much for spending this time with us. Your 90s at noon on Magic 107.7.
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Taylor Swift and I Knew You Were Trouble on Magic 107.7. The MTV Video Music Awards that happened this past Sunday had 8 million viewers. And you would think, maybe that's not a lot these days. But honestly, it's the biggest audience that they've seen since 2015. And from last year, it was a 50% increase. So yes, it was definitely going down super fast. But thank goodness Madonna made it happen for them. And Taylor.

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2: I love when the parents wake up and they're like, you know what? 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

and Bruno Mars and I Just Might on Magic 107.7. Hey there, familia. ¿Qué tal? My name is Jenny. It's a pleasure to keep you company, especially if you're working right now. I love it that you're spending this time with us. I'm doing my best to play the songs to help you feel a little more stress-free and help time go by way faster. Hopefully it's working for you. Right now,

Apparently, they're getting some pretty awesome ideas to revamp downtown Orlando. And I want to tell you all about it in just about 3 minutes. Hang on. It's Magic 107.7 with Fergie. Nada.

0: Thank you so much for letting me keep you company. Orlando's a Magic 107.7. My name is Jenny. So the city of Orlando is approving a $1.5 million canopy project. And basically, this is for the heart of Orlando. And it's kind of an outdoor gathering space planned for, you know, everybody that goes to the concerts or anybody that wants to go to the restaurants in downtown. And I think it's so cool. It started out as a different project, and then it evolved into the canopy project. And I think it's great. So basically, it's between West Church Street to the south and West Washington Street to the north. And it's going to be this outdoor destination. It's going to be amazing for the whole family. So just look out for that. And we need it, for sure.
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especially after they tell me that I can save on gas. What? 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And this is at BP. You also have Amoco, Thornton's, and AMPM stations. So keep that in mind and take advantage. I'm Joby on Magic 107.7.

Released in 1995, Montel Jordan. This is How We Do It on Orlando's Magic 107.7. Thank you so much for making us a part of your afternoon, whatever it is that you're doing. I love it that you're here with us. It's Gaultier on Magic. No, no, no, think of-

0: 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Hey, familia, ¿qué tal? My name is Jenny. I know we celebrated a National Coffee Day, but honestly, most of the coffee places are celebrating it all week long. 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

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I remember being in the room with my sister, just me and her, singing our hearts out with those songs. Reminiscing is living is what they say, right? Here's Frey on Magic.

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Let me ask you this. If you were given the choice between wireless headphones or headphones with wires, which one would you choose? You'll be surprised what this new generation is picking and why. Coming up, I'll give you all the details. It's magic.

0: 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Orlando's at Magic 107.7. My name is Jenny. Remember when we had those big headphones and then the little headphones, the ones that you put in your ears, came in, but they had the wire. And then they came in wireless, and that was the big hit. Everybody wanted the headphones that were wireless. And all of a sudden, 11 years after introducing the wired headphones, they are back. Bose is bringing them back because nostalgia is what's selling these days. Wired headphones, they went for sale into 2026, and the sales are up for the first time in 5 years. So there you go. If you want to be in style, make sure that you get the headphones with the wires. Holy moly. Can't keep up with all this. 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

0: 7. 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

0: 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Hey, familia, ¿qué tal? My name is Jenny. Thank you so much for letting me keep you company. If you have little ones, this is for you, especially to keep them busy during the Halloween season. There's so many different goodies, so many things that you can do. And of course, you know, Home Depot and Lowe's, they're known for that. So starting October 3rd, they're both doing things that you can build with the kiddos, and it's all completely free. So you definitely want to check out their calendar because they have a few dates. There is Barnes and Noble's. They're doing a free mini Halloween Lego build, and that is happening October 9th through the 11th. JCPenney's also doing a free Dalmatian fireman craft on October 10th. So there's so many little activities here and there where you can take the kiddos during this Halloween season and just keep them busy. And they're free, so why not take advantage, right? To Orlando's Magic 107.7.
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Lady Gaga and Bruno Mars, Die With a Smile on Magic 107.7. Drivers, be aware that when you are crossing a traffic light, there may be a camera on there. The city of Orlando is almost doubling their red light cameras. So yes, do respect.

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Kelly Clarkson and Stronger on Magic 107.7. Did you know that we're getting new driver's licenses again and ID cards? Well, they have new features that I will say. I want to give you all the details because I think it's so cool. I want to know which one you would pick. We'll do it right after share. It's

0: 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Hey, familia, ¿qué tal? My name is Jenny. So Florida's rolling out a new driver license and ID card. And I think, you know, we just went through the whole real ID thing with the golden star. And now you have more options, I guess we can say. And I like it. So basically on the back of the card, you're going to be able to feature, let's say, something that has to do with Florida. For example, the space shuttle discovery, or you can highlight Space Coast, or Let Us Alone, a motto that appeared on Florida's first unofficial state flag. I mean, you get to choose. So I thought this was really cool. Which one would you pick for your driver's license or ID?
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If you're having trouble sleeping, researchers say you shouldn't have coffee 9 hours before you go to bed. 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

It's Mel Taylor. I'm just filling in for this afternoon. I hope that you are enjoying your day today. Well, it's already past 6 o'clock, so I hope you've had a great day. I will take requests. Let you know what's up here in just a few minutes.

I got to tell you, my plants, my grass, they were all so very excited this afternoon. Had a little bit of rain, but it was in Altamont. I mean, I don't know. Around Central Florida, could rain on one street and not the other. We got more rain planned for the next few days. It's Magic 107.7.

0: Britney Spears on Magic 107.7, Orlando's best variety of the 80s, 90s, and today. And I saw that Sydney Sweeney has reportedly emerged as maybe the leading contender and front runner in all the rumors to play Britney in the upcoming film adaptation of her memoir, The Woman in Me. I mean, I saw some side-by-side photos. I think that she could rock it out. For some reason, people give Sydney Sweeney such a hard time. I don't know why, but anyhow, we shall see where that lands. All right, it's Mel Taylor, and I'm just filling in for this afternoon. If you want to hear anything, I am here till 10 o'clock. You can find me on social at DJ Mel Taylor. 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

It's so funny with Nickelback. I feel like so many people like to hate on them, but then at the same time know every word to all of their big songs. New record comes out at the end of next month. It's Magic 107.7.

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When is the earliest acceptable time to put up Halloween decorations? I'll share with you what the poll says here in two songs. 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

0: Magic 107.7, Orlando's best variety of the 80s, 90s, and today. It is the last day of September. As Green Day says, wake me up when September ends. Here we go. It looks like October. It's going to be great for parents and fall lovers alike. We have 5 Saturdays, and Halloween happens to fall on a Saturday, and the clocks fall back after Halloween night, giving us an extra hour. I mean, October, I love you already. Less than 20% of people think Halloween decorations should be up in September, but 45% say it's perfectly acceptable to put those Halloween decorations up first couple weeks of October. So that being said, this weekend, put those decorations up. Make them last as long as they can. They've been on sale for like 2 months anyways. Why not? So my kids are excited. Halloween now officially in 31 days.
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Hillary Duff at Kia Center, 7 a.m. And then Alaska 5000 at the Beecham at 8:25 a.m. It's Magic.

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